like I was just a pigeon. 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You looking for some loving, but the summer's over. You're looking for some loving.

sua, a tua rádio. 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I propose a toast to the homies on the low, locked down in a cell. Look how we arose, we getting grown, getting bigger, getting blown, exponential growth. Resume sales.

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I get you hope, I get you home, but I can't bring you back, no. Not enough words and a lie that could bring you back, but I'm here.

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Cause I'm running from the pressure, running from the pressure, running from

FM, a tua rádio no sul. I've been lying if I said I didn't need to get lost sometimes. I took a couple wrong turns, but I learned the right ones are harder to find.

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Load up, load up, and bring your friends. It's fun to lose and to pretend. Da lenda ao tributo, fazem-se

0: Sim, tu. 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Rua FM, a tua rádio no Sul.
1: You know, everybody's been telling me what they think about me for the last few months. Maybe it's time I tell them what I think about.